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3: Good morning, Alana McIntyre here with the latest. Australians are being urged not to panic by poultry as another potential case of the deadly H5 strain pops up along the east coast. Another bird's been found dead in New South Wales, this time in Narrabeen on Sydney's northern beaches. Yesterday, a case was confirmed north of Newcastle, taking the total number of confirmed cases to 6 across Australia, with surveillance now being stepped up coast to coast. A woman has been arrested following the discovery of a child's body inside a home on the New South Wales Central Coast. A boy understood to be a four-year-old was found with significant injuries in Wyong late yesterday. A man has life-threatening injuries following a car fire in Melbourne's east this morning. The cause of the blaze at Scoresby is yet to be determined. Roughly 150 million people are under heat alerts as the US celebrates 250 years of independence. The stage has been set up in Washington, D.C., where record-breaking fireworks are expected, while Vice President J.D. Vance has addressed sailors in New York Harbour.
4: So I say to all my fellow Americans, I'm proud of you. Happy birthday.
3: Meantime, scary scenes during 4th of July weekend celebrations in LA. Fireworks misfired into the crowd at the BMO Stadium, sending people ducking for cover. And several workers were reportedly escorted out of Madison Square Garden, accused of trying to take pictures during Taylor Swift and Travis Kelce's wedding.
2: Tintmaster is the home and office window tint specialist in Gladstone.
3: The Broncos have slumped to 8 losses in a row now, going down 28-16 to the Sharks in Brisbane. Madge says their errors were costly.
5: Yeah, they were. Yeah, a bit of attention to detail there definitely cost us, but the effort from the players was excellent.
3: The Tigers had a third straight defeat, the Dragons beating them 24-10 in their second win of the season, and Serena Williams has pulled out of her Wimbledon doubles campaign alongside Sister Venus after sustaining a knee injury.
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2: 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Your weather now.
7: Got some light cloud around and there is a slight chance of a shower for us across CQ. Today's top temperatures, 24 for Gladstone, 26 for the Banana Shire and also Rockhampton, 22 for Yeppoonie Mew Park. And around 21 degrees for 1770 Agnes Water.
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1: 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I'm the Sarge in charge. 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

0: One day to go until the grand reopening of the Criterium, the pub we've renovated with our good friends at Forex. Let's get the star of all this on right now, Tracy.
1: You know, 10 years it would have took us to get to this point because of the cost. It means a lot because this is the hub of the community. It's brought us up to where this pub should be. She's a beautiful old girl and now she sits high and mighty in the town.
0: See the reno of this beautiful pub on the Christian O'Connell socials. 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
14: Morning, Alana McIntyre here with the latest. A four-year-old boy has been found deceased at a home north of Sydney with a woman charged with murder. Superintendent Chad Gillie says the 32-year-old turned up to Wyong Police Station last night and officers then attended a unit nearby.
15: From a police perspective, I can confirm that the scene can only be described as confronting for all police and emergency service workers that were there. My priority at the moment now is to work through the investigation with detectives to understand exactly what happened and why it happened.
14: A warning to Australians not to panic by poultry as the deadly bird flu impacts the east coast. A bird's being tested for the H5 bird flu strain after being found on the sand in Narrabeen on Sydney's northern beaches yesterday. Testing on another bird that was found near Hawke's Nest in New South Wales has confirmed it does have the deadly strain. It brings the number of confirmed cases in the country to 6. A man is fighting for his life after a car fire in Melbourne's east early this morning. He was found around 1 a.m. at Scoresby with the cause of the blaze under investigation. You'll soon be able to use cash to pay for your Uber as part of a push to get older Australians using the service. Americans are celebrating 250 years of independence in scorching temperatures. And even with NDA signed, details are trickling out of Taylor Swift and Travis Kelce's wedding at Madison Square Garden. One guest has spilt the beans on socials with a now deleted post saying there was a magical garden featuring real and artificial flowers and 5-story tall lit up trees.
13: 4CC, your sport now. A man's toy shop. 450 gram grease cartridge from $10.
14: The Dragons have beaten the Tigers 24-10. Coach Dean Young speaking after their second win of the season.
16: It's a real credit to them, the way they've been turning up each and every day. I know it's their job, I know they get paid well to do it, but the situation that the club's in is not easy.
14: And 8 losses now for the Brisbane Broncos. They went down to Cronulla 28-16 at Lang Park last night. In the AFL, the Giants defeated the Dockers.
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17: Got some light cloud around and there is a slight chance of a shower for us across CQ. Today's top temperatures, 24 for Gladstone, 26 for the Banana Shire and also Rockhampton, 22 for Yeppoon Emu Park and around 21 degrees for 1770 Agnes Water.
13: Music, it makes you feel
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0: Before you get started on your day, you know, going to work, taking the kids to school, dropping into the Bendigo Bank, we retrace our steps with On This Day. On This Day. Looking back on historical moments, marking movie, TV and music milestones, and checking out who's celebrating a birthday. On This Day with Aaron Stevens. And again in the Arvo before four. Thanks to Hammo's Bank, Bendigo Community Bank, Gladstone and Calliope. 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
7: Hi there, Alana McIntyre here with the latest. A woman has been charged with murder after a four-year-old was found dead north of Sydney. The boy was found at a unit in Wyong last night after a 32-year-old attended the local police station. Superintendent Chad Gillies says a thorough investigation is underway, but the scene was confronting for all emergency services.
8: Whenever a child is a victim of violent crime and whenever a child is murdered, it strikes at the core of community. That's why it's absolutely important. We work through this methodically. We try to understand what's happened, why it's happened. And from my perspective, we owe that to that little boy.
7: A man has died in Brisbane's inner south after suffering a head injury at a park early this morning. Police say the 66-year-old was involved in an altercation with another man in West End around 2 a.m. The cause of a car fire in Melbourne's east is being investigated after a man was found with life-threatening injuries at Scoresby around 1 a.m. Police have been door knocking. A warning to Australians not to panic by poultry as the deadly bird flu impacts the east coast. A bird's being tested for the H5 bird flu strain after being found on the sand in Narrabeen on Sydney's northern beaches yesterday. Testing on another bird that was found near Hawk's Nest in New South Wales has confirmed it does have the deadly strain. It brings the number of confirmed cases by the CSIRO to 6 across the nation. And a source claims Paul McCartney performed I Want to Hold Your Hand at Taylor Swift and Travis Kelce's star-studded wedding at Madison Square Garden.
0: For bull bars, suspension or roof racks, go to Stay On Track 4x4. 4CC Sport.
7: The Dragons have upset the Tigers with their second win of the season. St George Illawarra defeating Benji Marshall's side 24-10.
9: We got exactly what we deserved today, to be honest. Our discipline, our attention to detail, care wasn't good enough.
7: This afternoon, round 18 continues with the Eels up against the Seagulls at Combank, and Serena Williams is heartbroken to have to withdraw from doubles at Wimbledon after hurting her knee.
0: Bridge to Heaven, Gladstone's only locally owned and operated pet crematorium. 4CC. Weather.
10: It's a mild cloud around, and there is a slight chance of a shower for us across CQ. Today's top temperatures 24 for Gladstone, 26 for the Banana.

0: Hertfordshire and also Rockhampton. 22 for your Poon Emu Park and around 21 degrees for 1770 Agnes Water.
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0: RCCC is Central Queensland, which comes with a commitment to keep you up to date. 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
0: We'll also keep you across what's going on nationally and around the world.
2: 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The ACCC claims the tech company included unfair contract terms.
0: And there's all the latest in sport.
2: The gang was forced into a penalty shootout, with Paraguay winning 4-3 to book a spot in the round of 16.
0: Gladstone and Central Queensland's leaders in local, 4CC, and on iHeartRadio.
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that alarm just not doing the job it should? 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
5: I'm John Fabris. A 32-year-old woman's charged with domestic violence murder over the death of a 4-year-old boy at Wyong on the New South Wales Central Coast. Police found his body inside a unit.
6: We owe that to that little boy to make sure that we get the exact circumstances and present them to the court in due course, and that is the focus over the coming days.
5: The New South Wales Mid-North Coast adds to the tally of Australia's H5 bird flu, which has led to the deaths of 633 million animals globally. State Agriculture Minister Tara Moriarty outlines protocols if the situation deteriorates.
7: If we do need to work with industry to stop the spread, we can put biosecurity zones in place to stop movement. We're not anywhere near that point.
5: Extreme heat and then storms have disrupted America's 250th independence celebrations in Washington. CBS capturing the mood of the people in the U.S. Capitol.
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9: Hotter than all get out, but this is the day that we should all be celebrating.
4: Allied Moving Services, the careful movers. 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
10: Broncos coach Michael Maguire reckons his side can still make NRL finals despite a costly 28-16 loss to the Sharks. The reigning premiers needing to win all 8 remaining games to scrape into the top 8.
11: Why not? I've got a lot of belief in the team. I've got a lot of belief in the group.
10: The Dragons sealing their second win of the season, upsetting the Tigers 24-10. In the NRLW, the Tigers leading the Eels 22-0 in the second half. The Broncos thrashing the Cowboys 50-4 last night. The Pies beat the Suns 104-98 in a fiery AFL encounter on the Gold Coast, while the Blues edged out Richmond by 2 points at the MCG. Kylian Mbappe has fired France into the FIFA World Cup quarterfinals with a 1-0 win over Paraguay.
12: It's Mbappe who steps up and rolls the ball into the back of the net. Was it ever in doubt?
10: On the SBS, Morocco progressing with a 3-0 victory over Canada, and the Thunderbirds clinching a third Super Netball title in 4 years, crushing the Vixens 61-40. That's sport. I'm Harrison Preeve.
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13: Still a chance of a light shower or two overnight and leading into tomorrow. Strong wind conditions with a 20 to 25 knot wind, similar for tomorrow and also for Tuesday.
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1: One day to go until the grand reopening of the Criterium, the pub we've renovated with our good friends at Forex. 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

0: ultimate joke-off. 4CC's Bad Joke Friday, thanks to the Central Lane Hotel, Gladstone's home of entertainment. But is your joke bad enough to win the $50 to spend at the Central Lane? 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A, does it register on Hammo's Laugh-O-Meter? B, is it better than Matsy's joke?
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0: 4CC's Bad Joke Friday. 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
5: I'm John Fabris. Storms in Washington delayed Donald Trump's Independence Day speech for the 250th anniversary. The weather's reduced the crowd for the Salute to America celebration.
6: They estimated they had 375,000 people before everybody had to leave, and they now have 150,000 people. It's the craziest thing anyone's ever seen.
5: The death of a four-year-old boy at a Wyong home on the New South Wales Central Coast has resulted in a murder charge against a woman, police releasing limited details.
7: 32-year-old woman is known to police. I can confirm that there is a domestic relationship with that child. I won't speculate further.
5: Consider moving poultry indoors is one suggestion to farmers as New South Wales substantiates its first case of H5 bird flu. State Agriculture Minister Tara Moriarty urges maintaining perspective.
8: At this stage, it's one wild bird and it hasn't spread into the poultry or egg industry at all.
4: Harvey Norman Computers Gladstone has all your home security needs.
9: Joey Walsh takes over at 5/8 for Manly in this afternoon's NRL clash with the Eels following Luke Brooks' season-ending knee injury. Coach Kieran Foran is keeping expectations in check.
10: Like any young half on their early journey of their NRL career, they're not going to get it right every time. They're going to make some mistakes.
9: The Knights to host the Dolphins in the twilight fixture. The Wallabies have suffered a narrow 33-31 loss to Ireland in their opening Nations Championship clash in Sydney. Coach Joe Schmidt admits it was their for the taking.
11: We had two chances to close it out in the end. You know, sometimes they don't come off. I was really pleased with how we started the game.
9: Alex Diminor advances to the fourth round at Wimbledon, defeating American Zachary Swider 6-2, 5-7, 6-2, 6-4. 21-year-old Alexander Ayala upsetting reigning women's champion Iga Swiatek in straight sets. Kimi Antonelli's won F1's British Sprint, Oscar Piastri finishing seventh, and Jonas Vingegaard has the yellow jersey following the opening stage of the Tour de France. That's sport. I'm Harrison Preeb.
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12: Still a chance of a light shower or two overnight and leading into tomorrow. Strong wind conditions with a 20 to 25 knot wind, similar for tomorrow and also for Tuesday.
4: Music makes you feel like...
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0: the sounds of the
1: 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We start our day with Hammo and a bit of brekkie on the reef, thanks to Reef City Motors.
2: That's a story and a half because I went to boarding school in Charters Towers, and that was around the time of the big story about the hairy man of Charters Towers. We used to go camping at the back of the school in amongst the chonky apple bushes and all bottle dumps down there and everything like that.
3: Yeah, Jackie's a Townsville girl and she knows of that story.
2: Oh, so, does she?
3: Yeah.
2: Ah, okay. Yeah. Well, yeah, the hairy man of Charters Towers and the seniors used to set us up as well.
3: Yeah, right.
2: They'd know where we were going camping and then they'd sneak down at night time and rattle up the trees around the campsite.
3: Oh, yeah. Yeah, right. Put the wind up you.
2: Yeah, definitely.
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10: I'm John Fabris. America's president pressed ahead with a 250th anniversary Independence Day speech despite threatening storms. Donald Trump introduced war veterans on stage and the crew of a recent moon mission.
11: So tonight we're joined by that crew of Artemis, you know the crew, everybody. Artemis II, and everybody watched. Isn't that amazing? They became very famous.
10: A domestic violence-related murder charge has been laid against a 32-year-old woman over the death of a 4-year-old boy at Wyong in New South Wales. His body was found inside a home by police.
12: Now is a really tough time for family and the local community of Wyong. That's why it's absolutely imperative that our police pull together.
10: And Victoria's bracing for a late upswing in flu cases because numbers have been lower in the season so far. State Health Minister Harriet Shing encourages getting on to a vaccine shot.
13: Whether it's at the GP, the chemist care now framework, or indeed when you might be getting any other medical treatment.
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14: NRL's underway at Combank Stadium, where Manly is leading the Eels 8-6 early in the second half. The Dolphins heading to the Hunter, chasing a ninth straight victory against an in-form Knights. Coach Christian Wolfe says discipline will be key.
15: It's going to be a challenging game. They're in good form. They move the ball really well. They play a very good of attacking style of footy, which is what you'd expect under Justin Holbrook. It's going to be a tough game.
14: New Zealand Warriors are leading the Bulldogs 10-0 in the second half of their NRLW encounter. Earlier, the Tigers notching a 28-16 win over the Eels. St Kilda is looking to get its AFL season back on track against Essendon shortly at Marvel Stadium. And Kimi Antonelli aiming to become the first Italian to win F1's British Grand Prix since 1953 when he launches from pole position. Aussie Oscar Piastri to start from eighth.
16: Pretty chaotic. I think a few things we can do a bit better for sure. Yeah, we also want to improve the car a bit because we're struggling a little bit. I think the pace looked okay then, just very difficult to get that out of the car.
14: That's Ford. I'm Harrison Preeb.
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0: Your weather now.
1: Still a chance of a light shower or two overnight and leading into tomorrow. Strong wind conditions with a 20 to 25 knot wind, similar for tomorrow and also for Tuesday.
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0: One day to go until the grand reopening of the Criterium, the pub we've renovated with our good friends at Forex. Let's get the star of all this on right now, Tracy.
1: You know, 10 years it would have took us to get to this point because of the cost. It means a lot because this is the hub of the community. It's brought us up to where this pub should be. She's a beautiful old girl and now she sits high and mighty in the town.
0: See the reno of this beautiful pub on the Christian O'Connell socials. 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
18: I'm John Fabris. 250th anniversary independence celebrations have been crowned in Washington with what was aimed to break the record for the largest fireworks show. Earlier, President Trump delivered his speech.
19: Tonight, our country is stronger, freer, richer, safer, and prouder than ever before.
18: A 32-year-old woman's charged with domestic violence murder over the death of a 4-year-old boy at Wyong on the New South Wales Central Coast. Police

0: It's on the New South Wales mid-north coast where a giant petrel tested positive for H5 bird flu. Agriculture Minister Tara Moriarty.
1: We're ramping up our surveillance to make sure that we are actively looking for any other cases. We're providing information to the public to report in any sick birds that they found.
2: Bridge to Heaven, Gladstone's only locally owned and operated pet crematorium.
3: The Eels have rattled Manly with an upset 23-14 victory in their NRL encounter at Combank. Fullback Isaiah Iongi finishing with a try and a crucial try-saving tackle.
4: Coach pretty much spoke to us before the game, pretty much to say just to get numbers in the frame wherever, if it's on the ball, without the ball, just to get as many jerseys as we can in the frame. And I thought I made the tackle at the start, but I think Jordan Samarani, he saved the try at the end there.
3: On Fox League, live action, the Knights leading the Dolphins 12-0 approaching halftime. AFL St Kilda leading Essendon by 65 points in the third quarter at Marvel. The Roos up by 4 over Port Adelaide in the opening term. And a fitness cloud hangs over Elise Perry ahead of Australia's Women's T20 World Cup final against England. The veteran all-rounder battling a quad complaint in the lead-up to the decider overnight at Lord's. Aussie captain Sophie Molyneux hoping she might still be in a position to bat.
5: You know, her T20 World Cup so far with the bat has been incredible, really. She's won a couple of games for us there.
3: That's Sport, I'm Harrison Preeb.
2: 4CC, you're with it now. A man's toy shop. 750mm dual control industrial fans, just $189.
6: Still a chance of a line shower or two overnight and leading into tomorrow. Strong wind conditions with a 20 to 25 knot wind, similar for tomorrow and also for Tuesday.
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0: sounds. 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
1: So the new laws from July 1 for the e-bikes and the e-scooters come into place. What's the main concern with the e-bikes, Butch? What's the story there?
2: The main concern for police and the main concern for parents, if your child or anyone has got a bike that's not registered that has pegs instead of pedals, will be seized and possibly crushed. If you've spent $2,000-$3,000 buying your child one of these at Christmas time, unfortunately, they can't ride it unless it's registered and they're over 16. We don't need a rider at the time. If we find one at the shop, it's clearly a e-bike and its only power is by a throttle with no pedals, it can be seized and could be crushed.
0: For breakfast, thanks to Reef City Motors and better music and more of it on Central Queensland's 4CC.
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13: Hi, I'm Hannah Davies. Australia and England lock horns overnight in the Women's T20 World Cup final at Lord's. Captain Sophie Molyneux says lifting the trophy would cap off a special campaign.
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13: 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Latanya Wilson crowns MVP with a dominant defensive display.
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7: Still a chance of a light shower or two overnight and leading into tomorrow. Strong wind conditions with a 20 to 25 knot wind. Similar for tomorrow and also for Tuesday.
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1: 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I'm the Sarge in charge. 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

0: One day to go until the grand reopening of the Criterium, the pub we've renovated with our good friends at Forex. Let's get the star of all this on right now, Tracy.
1: 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It's brought us up to where this pub should be. She's a beautiful old girl and now she sits high and mighty in the town.
0: See the reno of this beautiful pub on the Christian O'Connell socials. 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

0: ACCC's Two Ups at Two, thanks to the Hearing Centre Gladstone. 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

0: 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I'm Colin Boyce, and I believe that if you have a go, you should get a go. Authorised by Colin Boyce, MP Gladstone.
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0: And there's all the latest in sport.
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0: Gladstone and Central Queensland's leaders in local, 4CC, and on iHeartRadio.
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0: One day to go until the grand reopening of the Criterium, the pub we've renovated with our good friends at Forex. Let's get the star of all this on right now, Tracy.
1: You know, 10 years it would have took us to get to this point because of the cost. It means a lot because this is the hub of the community. It's brought us up to where this pub should be. She's a beautiful old girl and now she sits high and mighty in the town.
0: See the reno of this beautiful pub on the Christian O'Connell socials. 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

0: alarm just not doing the job it should? Have those three morning coffees lost their kick? Time to switch on Hammo's Heart Starter, thanks to Solar Power Gladstone. Just after six, Hammo throws two songs into the ring. He's rocking a riff shirt, two sizes too small. And it's up to you to call the winner. Yeah! 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We power up your picks straight out of the 6:30 news. 4CC's Hammo's Heart Starter. Thanks to Solar Power Gladstone. On the home of Hammo, 4CC. 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
0: They're all Aussie. And so is this. Homegrown.

0: sounds of the weekday mornings. We start our day with Hammo and a bit of brekkie on the reef, thanks to Reef City Motors.
1: That's a story to have because I went to boarding school in Charters Towers, and that was around the time of the big story about the hairy man of Charters Towers. We used to go camping at the back of the school in amongst the chonky apple bushes and all bottled ups down there and everything like that.
2: Yeah, Jackie's a Townsville girl and she knows of that story.
1: Oh, so, does she?
2: Yeah.
1: Ah, okay. Yeah. Well, yeah, the hairy man of Charters Towers and the seniors used to set us up as well.
2: Yeah, right.
1: They'd know where we were going camping and then they'd sneak down at night time and rattle up the trees around the campsite.
2: Oh, yeah. Yeah, right. Put the wind up you.
1: Yeah. Yeah, definitely.
0: Hammo for breakfast, thanks to Reef City Motors and better music and more of it on Central Queensland's 4CC.
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3: Hi, I'm Colin Boyce, Federal Member for Flynn. According to the Institute of Public Affairs, our region will be hit the hardest in Australia if it continues down the path of net zero by 2050. Over 16,000 jobs, or 24% of the workforce, in the electorate of Flynn will be put at risk due to these emissions targets which are destroying Australia's prosperity while lowering our standard of living. Enough is enough. I'm Colin Boyce and it's time to put Australia first and ditch net zero. Authorised by Colin Boyce, LNP Gladstone.
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0: For the first time in Australia, the Everly Brothers and Roy Orbison, starring the Robertson Brothers. And internationally acclaimed Dean Bourne. All the hits from Wake Up Little Susie, Pretty Woman, Walk Right Back, and You've Got It. 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
1: So the new laws from July 1 for the e-bikes and the e-scooters come into place. What's the main concern with the e-bikes, Butch? What's the story there?
2: The main concern for police and the main concern for parents, if your child or anyone has got a bike that's not registered that has pegs instead of pedals, will be seized and possibly crushed. If you've spent $2,000-$3,000 buying your child one of these at Christmas time, unfortunately, they can't ride it unless it's registered and they're over 16. We don't need a rider at the time. If we find one at the shop, it's clearly a e-bike and its only power is by a throttle with no pedals, it can be seized and could be crushed.
0: For breakfast, thanks to Reef City Motors and better music and more of it on Central Queensland's 4CC.
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0: Before you get started on your day, you know, going to work, taking the kids to school, dropping into the Bendigo Bank, we retrace our steps with On This Day. 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On This Day with Aaron Stevens. And again in the Arvo before four. 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
0: Gladstone and Central Queensland's leaders in local 4CC and on iHeartRadio.
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0: sounds of the weekday mornings. We start our day with Hammo and a bit of brekkie on the reef, thanks to Reef City Motors.
1: That's a story and a half because I went to boarding school in Charters Towers, and that was around the time of the big story about the hairy man of Charters Towers. We used to go camping at the back of the school in amongst the chonky apple bushes and all bottled ups down there and everything like that.
2: Yeah, Jackie's a Townsville girl and she knows of that story.
1: Oh, so, does she?
2: Yeah.
1: Ah, okay. Yeah. Well, yeah, the hairy man of Charters Towers and the seniors used to set us up as well.
2: Yeah, right.
1: They'd know where we were going camping, and then they'd sneak down at night time and rattle up the trees around the campsite.
2: Oh, yeah. Yeah, right. Yeah. Put the wind up you.
1: Yeah, definitely.
0: Hammo for breakfast, thanks to Reef City Motors. And better music and more of it on Central Queensland's 4CC.
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0: 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Thanks to the Hearing Centre Gladstone in Tank Street. 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
1: Lake Awonga is fully stocked with fish these school holidays. 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

0: There's always something to talk about in Central Queensland. We talk it over. 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

0: the sounds of the weekday mornings. We start our day with Hammo and a bit of brekkie on the reef, thanks to Reef City Motors.
1: So the new laws from July 1 for the e-bikes and the e-scooters come into place. What's the main concern with the e-bikes, Butch? What's the story there?
2: The main concern for police and the main concern for parents, if your child or anyone has got a bike that's not registered that has pegs instead of pedals, will be seized and possibly crushed. If you've spent $2,000-$3,000 buying your child one of these at Christmas time, unfortunately, they can't ride it unless it's registered and they're over 16. We don't need a rider at the time. If we find one at the shop, it's clearly a e-bike and its only power is by a throttle with no pedals, it can be seized and could be crushed.
0: For breakfast, thanks to Reef City Motors and better music and more of it on Central Queensland's 4CC.
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0: the ultimate joke-off. Four double C's Bad Joke Friday, thanks to the Central Lane Hotel, Gladstone's home of entertainment. But is your joke bad enough to win the $50 to spend at the Central Lane? Ultimately, there's two criteria to judge your jokes. A, does it register on Hammo's Laugh-O-Meter? B, is it better than Matsy's joke?
1: They believe that they've found the Pharaoh Rocher.
2: Oh.
0: Four double C's Bad Joke Friday. 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

0: Weekday mornings, we start our day with Hammo and a bit of brekkie on the reef, thanks to Reef City Motors.
1: That's a story and a half because I went to boarding school in Charters Towers, and that was around the time of the big story about the hairy man of Charters Towers. We used to go camping at the back of the school in amongst the chonky apple bushes and all bottle dumps down there and everything like that.
2: Yeah, Jackie's a Townsville girl and she knows of that story.
1: Oh, so, does she?
2: Yeah.
1: Ah, okay. Yeah. Well, yeah, the hairy man of Charters Towers and the seniors used to set us up as well.
2: Yeah, right.
1: They'd know where we were going camping, and then they'd sneak down at night time and rattle up the trees around the campsite.
2: Oh, yeah. Yeah, right. Put the wind up you.
1: Yeah, definitely.
0: Hammo for breakfast, thanks to Reef City Motors. And better music and more of it on Central Queensland's 4CC.
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1: Got a strong wind warning in place, but they're out today, dropping back a little bit for tomorrow. Be fine and mostly sunny. Expecting top temps today, 23 for Gladstone, 24 for Rockhampton, and also Bananashire, Yipoonie, Mew Park, 21. And 1770 Agnes Water, top temperature of 20 degrees. Gladstone currently on 17.
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0: CCC is Central Queensland, which comes with a commitment to keep you up to date. So if it's happening in news locally, we've got you covered.
1: In Agnes Water, a man in his 60s was pulled from the water by another swimmer on Sunday.
0: We'll also keep you across what's going on nationally and around the world.
2: Amazon's in hot water after allegedly breaking consumer law. The ACCC claims the tech company included unfair contract terms.
0: And there's all the latest in sport.
2: The gang was forced into a penalty shootout with Paraguay winning 4-3 to book a spot in the round of 16.
0: Gladstone and Central Queensland's leaders in local 4CC and on iHeartRadio.

Or double C, better music and more of it. Good morning. Hammo with you through till 10, the better brekkie on the reef. And thanks to Reef City Motors, Heart Starter today. It's a theme picked by Larissa from Tanham Sands. Well, not really a theme, but it's one artist, one and a half artist, you can say, by Philip Bailey. Philip Bailey, look, very, very prolific singer, got a great voice, amazing voice. So I thought we'd throw in Walking on the Chinese Wall.

0: Yeah, the high voice at the end there, he just does an amazing job with that song. Which one for you? 497-22700. Ring in, let me know, put your vote in, or you can go to the Facebook page, 4CC Facebook page, and also put your vote in there on 4CC.
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Aussie Richard Clapton, Girls on the Avenue. I think did a show, I think, on Great Keppel a couple of years ago. The heart starter today, it's a battle of two songs with Philip Bailey. First one, Philip Bailey, when he teamed up with Phil Collins, he toured with him for quite a few years and was the high vocal and easy lover.

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1: On 497-227-100 or jump onto the Facebook page and put your vote there. 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Put a request in too if you like. Although I am booked up till next Monday, but that's good. Keeps us ahead of things. So Tuesday, Wednesday, Thursday, Friday next week if you do want to put a request in as well. The Eagles coming up next, straight after the weather, 4CC.
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7: Got a strong wind warning in place for throughout today, dropping back a little bit for tomorrow. Be fine and mostly sunny. Expecting top temps today, 23 for Gladstone, 24 for Rockhampton, and also Bananashire, Yipuni Mew Park, 21. And 1770 Agnes Water, top temperature of 20 degrees. Gladstone currently on 17.
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Double C, better music and more of it. Morning. Okay, so Philip Bailey, or Phil the Bailey, is our heart starter this morning. He was actually part of Earth, Wind and Fire too. I think he was one of the founding members of Earth, Wind and Fire. So Philip Bailey with Phil Collins.

0: hindsight, I probably should have gone with an Earth, Wind & Fire song. But anyway, that's the two you can choose from this morning. Philip Bailey with Phil Collins with Easy Lover or Walking on the Chinese Wall. 497-227-100, or you can jump onto the Facebook page. I see Naomi Osaka has rolled over world number one, Sabalenka, in Wimbledon overnight. Anyway, vote on Heartstarter, 497-227-100.
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0: Yeah, give me a call. Put your vote in for Heartstart. Mondays are always a little bit slow. I know you can't be out fishing with a strong wind warning. So give me a call. Put your vote in. Easy Lover, Philip Bailey with Phil Collins or Walking on the Chinese Wall. With Philip Bailey by himself, 497-227-100. Hello. Oh, he's a good one. Eurythmics with Aretha Franklin.

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0: for Double C. Day of the day, 6 o'clock news coming up shortly with the team. Heart starter is Philip Bailey. And Philip Bailey with Walking on the Chinese Wall, or Philip Bailey with Phil Collins, An Easy Lover. Ring through, give me a call on 497-2200.
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15: Hi, I'm Glenn Butcher, your state member for Gladstone. New e-bike laws came into effect on the 1st of July, and there are some important changes riders need to be aware of. And these include a 12 km per hour speed limit when riding near pedestrians, new powers for police to seize and destroy illegal devices, random breath testing for riders, and stronger penalties where parents may be held responsible if children under 16 unlawfully ride an e-bike or e-scooter. Labor will continue to hold the LNP to account for delivering unfair laws that don't get the balance right for Queenslanders.
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17: Good morning. Joseph Price with your local news. A man's been charged after an alleged hit-and-run crash left another man trapped inside his vehicle at Bursacar. Around 9:45 Saturday night, a red Holden Colorado and a blue MG ZST collided at the intersection of Elphinstone Street and Water Street, with the Holden fleeing the scene. A woman in her 30s and a man in his 20s who were in the MG were taken to hospital with non-life-threatening injuries. Police later arrested a 26-year-old Kiwanis man and issued him multiple fines, including for careless driving and leaving the scene of a crash, as well as charging him with drink driving. He's due in court later this month. A man's been airlifted to hospital after suffering chemical burns at Heron Island. CAP Rescue were called to the scene just before 10 a.m. yesterday and treated the man who had suffered burns to his eyes. He was then airlifted to Gladstone Base Hospital in a stable condition. Two new emergency response vehicles are being given to Yeppoon SES. The newly acquired vehicles have been fitted with a range of essential accessories, including heavy-duty trays, ladder racks, winches, light bars, upgraded suspension and electronic brake control. Yeppoon SES local controller Mark Smalley says it's a major boost to their volunteer operations and emergency response capability.
4: It allows us to go to greater numbers of jobs, activations in the area, and get the people to our volunteers into the crucial areas that we need to get those people. It also allows us having the ute capacity to be able to also take storm pods and other equipment as well to these much needed areas.
17: And the Capras have notched a third straight win, beating the first place Falcons on the Sunshine Coast. 30-20 was the final score, with a strong second half setting up Central Queensland for the win on Saturday night. Coach Lionel Harbin says the team has been hitting their strides the last few weeks.
5: Yeah, I just thought we had a bye and we didn't come back from that bye very well. We had a couple of losses and sort of just went away from our style of footy and the way we wanted to play. And, you know, we're able to get that back in a really good, gritty win against South a couple of weeks ago. And, you know, we've just sort of built on that over the last couple of weeks as well.
17: The Capras face the Ipswich Jets this week and could move into third spot if they win.
16: National News now.
13: Hi there, I'm Matt McDonald. Anthony Albanese will today sign a new regional security agreement with Fiji. The PM touched down in the island nation late yesterday. The move comes amid growing concern about China's influence in the Pacific. The PM will also visit the Solomon Islands tomorrow. Family and friends of a suburban footballer are preparing to say their goodbyes after he suffered massive head injuries during a local game in Melbourne. Nathan Fitzgerald is receiving end-of-life care following the horror incident on Saturday. Donald Trump has held a 90-minute phone call with Russian President Vladimir Putin. The talks come ahead of a crucial NATO summit in Turkey starting tomorrow. Trump reportedly offered his help to end the Ukraine war. And experts believe the slump in auction clearance rates will continue after the third straight week where less than half of all properties across the country were sold. Only 49.8% of properties up for auction went under the hammer in the last week.
16: Battery World Gladstone, with all types of batteries, from AAA to four-wheel drive. 4CC, your sport now.
13: Australia's taken out the Women's T20 World Cup, beating host England by 7 wickets. England was sent into bat first, making 150, with the Aussies reaching the target in the 18th over. Women's number one seed Aryna Sabalenka's out of Wimbledon, going down in straight sets to Naomi Osaka. And Aussie Oscar Piastri's finished 11th at the British Formula One Grand Prix after crashing on lap one. Charles Leclerc took out the race ahead of George Russell and Lewis Hamilton. That's the latest news and sport.
16: 4CC, your weather now. Harvey Norman Computers, Gladstone, your home of all things technology.
0: We do have a strong wind warning currently, dropping a little bit tomorrow. Partly cloudy and a slight chance of a shower near the coast. Temps today, look around the 22 to 24 degree mark right across central Queensland and the Discovery Coast. You've been at the moment on 19. Banana Shire, 11 degrees, Rocky, 17, and Gladstone also sitting on 17.
16: It's another great day in CQ with Hammo and a better brekkie on the reef thanks to Reef City Motors on 4CC.
0: Yeah, Blaine Drive, you'll find the team open Monday through to Saturday. Heart starter today, it's Philip Bailey. Philip Bailey was actually one of the founding members of Earth, Wind and Fire as well. But I've gone away from that. Philip Bailey with Phil Collins, Easy Lover, one song you can vote on. Or Philip Bailey when he went out and jumped on and did solo for a little while with Walking on the Chinese Wall. So give me a call, put your vote in, or jump onto the 4CC Facebook page to put your vote in as well. 49722700, our number. Just call in and say g'day anyway. Not a bad morning. Put a sail up on a skateboard and get to work nice and quick this morning. You might get fined for that. Come under the e-scooter laws. 4CC.

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There's a full list of heaps of stuff, kids' activities for the school holidays, and some of the, well, nearly all of the tourist attractions that we have right across our central Queensland and Discovery Coast region. So go to either of those council websites and follow the links. You'll be able to find out more information there. Philip Bailey, our hard start. Walking on the Chinese Wall. Got a really high-pitched voice, or you can vote for Philip Bailey when he teamed up with Phil Collins.

Give me a call. Put your vote in on 497-22700 or jump onto the 4CC Facebook page. You can also vote there as well, but prefer a phone call. Ring up, say good day. Let me know what you got up to over the weekend. As long as it's nice. 4CC, 13 past 6 with Supertramp. Good morning.

0: Better music and more of it. Now, I'm trying to work out, I can't remember who was tipping against Macca in the footy tipping competition because we will. Was it Maddie from Mara? Were you tipping against Macca this week? It was only five games, and gee, there was a couple of upsets, that's for sure. Whether Maddie won the $50 to spend at the Central, the Barora and Age, I'll get the bubs mixed up, or not, or whether it'll jackpot by another 50 to 100, we'll find out a little bit later on the show. Yeah, pretty tough. And State of Origin Wednesday night, and Bob Pacey has done up another poem for us, which I will play on Wednesday. He's a bit of a legend, old Bob, with his poetry, and particularly around Origin time. And I should be catching up with Larson too, Gary Larson, on Wednesday and get his scope on the final game, the decider of State of Origin, 4EE.
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Double C, Live and Let Die. Brothers, this weekend, it's a big celebration, Brothers Gladstone Rugby League. The Old Boys weekend, 50 years of memories and endless years of brotherhood. Now, Friday at RG's, bit of a get-together with raffles and a couple of beers. Saturday is the home game and then back to the shed. And then Sunday is a bit of a recovery. It's a bit of a reunion celebrating the A-grade team 50 years since winning the Gladstone Premiership in 86. Also A-grade, winning the Gladstone Calide Valley A-grade Group Championships in 96, the under-19s. Gee, 30 years ago since winning the Extended League and Gladstone Premierships. And also in 96, the reserve grade team won the Extended League and Gladstone Premierships as well. So save the dates this weekend. It's Friday, Saturday and Sunday for the Old Boys Weekend for Gladstone Brothers. 4CC. 24 past 6. Better music, more of it. Danny, cool down.

0: very Ross Wilson too. Still smacking it out of the park. He's into his late 70s. News up shortly with the Joppy and the team. Bit on Wimbledon, a bit of an upset there. And local news across the region. We've got our heart starter, Easy Lover, Philip Bailey versus Philip Bailey and Walking on the Chinese Wall. We'll find out which song will win or has won. By quite a bit, I might say. And at 10 to 7, Aaron Stevens with On This Day. Thanks to my bank, Bendigo Community Bank.
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5: Good morning. Joseph Price with your local news. Two people have been charged with 34 property crime offences in the Gladstone region. It's alleged a 30-year-old woman and a 40-year-old man were involved in a number of property crimes throughout the region, particularly a retail centre in Clinton. The woman tried to flee from police on the Dawson Highway and enter moving vehicles before she was arrested. Meanwhile, the man was found at a makeshift campsite in thick bushland with stolen property found at the scene as well. The woman's facing 20 charges, while the man's been charged with 14 offences. They'll both face court next month. A Central Queensland mine is set to reopen after more than 40 years. The state government has invested $15 million into the Mount Chalmers mine near Rockhampton, which could see hundreds of workers return to the site. Q Mines will operate the mine, with a fresh investment allowing the company to accelerate its plans to unlock more than 19 million tonnes of mineral resources containing copper, gold, zinc and silver. 66 fresh recruits are stepping into frontline policing across Queensland as part of the latest cohort of graduates. The new constables bring experience from defence, trades, teaching and community services and will soon be on the beat statewide, with six on their way to Capricornia. Police Minister Dan Purdy says every graduation means more boots on the ground supporting community safety.
6: This takes to over 1,900 new constables we've sworn into the Queensland Police Service since we came to government just over 18 months ago. We made a commitment to rebuild the front line after Labor's decade of decline, and tonight is another example of that.
5: And the Capras have toppled the ladder-leading Falcons, beating them 30-20 on the Sunshine Coast. It's Central Queensland's third straight win and puts them in fifth spot with six games left to play before finals. Coach Lionel Harbin says he was proud of his side's efforts.
7: Yeah, I just thought actually it was a really good contest. You know, both sides were going at it. You know, it was a tough battle there for a long period of time. And, you know, I just thought we got a bit of momentum there halfway through the second half on the, you know, the back of, you know, probably the Falcons' ill discipline, and we're able to capitalise. And like I said, they're a good side, and, you know, we're just really happy that we were able to come here and get the win.
5: The Capras face the Ipswich Jets this week and could move into third spot if they win.
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8: Hi there, I'm Matt McDonald. The PM has begun a three-day trip to the Pacific to boost ties in the region and stop the growing influence of China. Anthony Albanese will sign a new security agreement with Fiji after arriving in Suva last night. He'll then head to the Solomon Islands tomorrow. Huge crowds have turned out in Tehran for the second day of a public funeral for slain Supreme Leader Ayatollah Ali Khamenei. Three of Khamenei's sons were seen among the mourners, but not his other son, who succeeded him as Supreme Leader. Meantime, Donald Trump is set to host Israeli PM Benjamin Netanyahu at the White House early this week. It comes as Trump insists the pair get along fine, but that Netanyahu knows who's boss. And there's been a boom in Australians turning to weight loss injections, with sales of one drug tripling down under. The makers of Mounjaro reported sales in Australia of more than $1 billion last year, up from $280 million the year before.
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8: Australia has claimed a record seventh Women's T20 World Cup with a big win over England. The Aussies chasing down England's total of 150 within 18 overs. Port Adelaide has survived a second half comeback by North Melbourne to win by 21 in the AFL, while a 13-goal first half has helped the Saints do a 67-point thrashing of Essendon. And the Knights have ended the Dolphins' 8-game winning streak with a thrilling 13-12 win in Newcastle. That's the latest news and sport.
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0: Partly cloudy and a slight chance of a shower. We do have a strong wind warning with the winds up to 30 knots from the southeast. Temps today ranging from 22 up to 24 degrees in Gladstone, currently on 17.
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0: It does feel a little bit cooler than 17 because of the wind. It feels like it around about 13 and a half, 14 degrees. Anyway, those strong winds will keep things cool for us over the next couple of days. 10 to 7, Aaron Stevens with On This Day, our heart starter right now.
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0: I think it's the first time that this has ever happened, and maybe I should have gone down the path of Philip Bailey being one of the founding members of Earth, Wind & Fire with an Earth, Wind & Fire song with Philip Bailey and Phil Collins with Easy Lover when he teamed up, because I did not get one vote for, and one of my favourite songs by Philip Bailey too, Walking on the Chinese Wall. So I was probably a little bit biased there, but maybe I should have done an Earth, Wind & Fire song with Philip Bailey. But yeah, Easy Lover. When he teamed up with Phil Collins. If you get a chance, watch Phil Collins live. I think it might be in Paris when they do this song. Wow, electric. Totally electric. Here they are now, 4CC. Better music, more of it. CQ, Discovery Coast. Good morning, it's 23 to 7.

you to get more of it. 4CC. That concert, live concert, that you can jump onto YouTube and have a look at is Phil Collins. It's Live and Loose in Paris. It goes for around about an hour and a half. And, gee, the music, that song, they have so much fun while they're performing it. And there's a big drum circle that is done, I think, about halfway through. Actually, it's just before they go into the live version of this song. And it's about 8-9 minutes of drumming, but the whole group, like it's about 10 of them, have got different drums, and Phil Collins with another main drummer, it's electrifying. So if you get the chance, it's Phil Collins Live and Loose in Paris. You can see the full concert via YouTube. It's amazing. It's really is. Great concert. Better music for Robert. Freshening up our playlist a little bit. It's pretty cool. Here's 5 when the lights go out on 4CC. Check it.

0: 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Not too bad. And you can pick up 4CC absolutely anywhere. We've got a big family of iHeart, which is great. Up next, Aaron Stevens with the On This Day of 4CC.
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11: Hi, looking back on July 6, the anniversary of the opening of Brisbane's Story Bridge.
12: The Story Bridge is Australia's longest cantilever bridge and an icon of Queensland since its opening on July the 6, 1940.
11: In 1957, a 15-year-old Paul McCartney met 16-year-old John Lennon at the St. Peter's Church Fete.
13: The thing I think impressed him most, I knew all the words.
14: I turned around to him right then on first meeting and said, do you want to join the group?
11: Another landmark moment in music happened in 1973 when Queen released their first single.
15: Take you on your time, and the money,
11: in Trained in 2003 at Wimbledon, the man now regarded as one of tennis's greatest ever, Roger Federer, broke through for his first Grand Slam title, defeating our own Mark Philippoussis.
15: Roger Federer goes to his knees, this time as a Wimbledon champion.
11: Pretty special birthday to start us off on July 6th. The current Dalai Lama is 91.
16: I think, generally speaking, never show anger, then I think something wrong.
11: Burt Ward, famous for playing Robin in the 60s series of Batman, turns 81.
17: Holy, here we go again, Batman.
11: Special one for action superstar Sylvester Stallone. He's 80 today.
18: If I break, whatever, I ain't gonna fix it. Why bother?
11: Former US President George W. Bush is also 80.
19: I know the human being and fish can coexist peacefully.
11: Academy Award-winning Aussie actor Jeffrey Rush celebrates his 75th.
20: I'd also like to thank every Australian actor and theatre colleague I've ever worked with.
11: British comedian and star of Absolutely Fabulous, Jennifer Saunders, turned 68.
21: I think I am now officially fatter sideways than I am front on.
11: Aussie singer-songwriter Rick Price is 65 today. Not a day goes by. Dolphins coach and Super League winning coach with St. Helens, Christian Wolfe, is 51.
22: The way they keep fighting, the way they keep working for each other, that's why they won a grand final this year.
11: And very funny comedian and actor Kevin Hart turns 47.
23: So I feel like me being in the middle of this throws me in it, so let me exclude myself.
11: Finally, remembering the father of rock and roll, Bill Haley, was born on this day in 1925, died aged 55 in 1981. Think about that for a moment. Paul McCartney met John Lennon on Bill Haley's birthday. How about that? All on July 6th.
0: And again, Aaron Stevens with On This Day at 9:45 on The Brekkie Show. Thanks to my bank. G'day team, Bendigo Community Bank. And then in the Arvos with Karina. Right about 3:30. You can catch it. You miss out on the early morning. 4CC. I was tired.

0: 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Morning. Coming up to our 7 o'clock news with the Joppy and the team. Full update on Wimbledon as well coming through for you. 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
3: 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Amanda Keller, you legend. 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
14: Good morning. Joseph Price with your local news. An accused drink driver has been charged after an alleged hit-and-run crash that left a man trapped inside his vehicle at Bursaka. Around quarter to 10 Saturday night, a red Holden Colorado and a blue MG ZST collided at the intersection of Elphinstone Street and Water Street, with the Holden fleeing the scene. A woman in her 30s and a man in his 20s were in the MG and needed to be taken to hospital with non-life-threatening injuries. Police later arrested a 26-year-old Kiwana man and issued him multiple fines, including for careless driving and leaving the scene of a crash, as well as charging him with drink driving. He's due in court later this month. A man has suffered chemical burns to his eyes at Heron Island. CAP Rescue were called to the scene just before 10am yesterday and treated the man. He was then airlifted to Gladstone Base Hospital in a stable condition. Queensland has added 66 new police to its frontline, continuing a major recruitment surge that has delivered more than 1,900 officers since 2024. The graduates will be posted across the regions, including six in Capricornia. Their ages range from 19 to 55, and the recruits bring a wide mix of professional experience. Premier David Crisafulli says it's a reflection of the men and women willing to keep our communities safe.
15: Things like this are really special. It shows the kind of men and women who put their hand up to serve their community, and I love nothing more than seeing the next generation of that blue family who want to make that thin blue line a little safer for the community.
14: And a boost for the Livingston Shire's ability to respond to natural disasters, emergencies and community needs. Yeppoon SES is getting two new emergency response vehicles equipped with heavy-duty trays, ladder racks, winches, light bars, upgraded suspension and electronic brake controllers. Member for Keppel Nigel Hutton says the investment would strengthen emergency preparedness across the region.
4: RSES are our angels in orange and quite often are called out in the worst of circumstances to support our community. Any investment that the Christopher Lee government, that Livingston Shire Council can make to back our volunteers makes a big difference to them and has a huge return and benefit to our community.
13: National News Now.
16: Hi there, I'm Matt McDonald. Anthony Albanese has begun a week of Pacific diplomacy as he tries to strengthen ties in the region and curb China's growing influence. The PM will sign a new security deal with Fiji today before heading to the Solomon Islands tomorrow. He'll then host the leaders of PNG and Tonga in Brisbane on Wednesday. Israeli PM Benjamin Netanyahu is rejecting claims the relationship with the US is strained. It comes ahead of a meeting with Donald Trump at the White House this week. The first face-to-face talk since the Iran peace deal was signed. Netanyahu has told Fox News the US has no greater ally than Israel.
17: 99% of the time we see eye to eye, but in any family, in any close friendship, there are sometimes differences of opinion, and we discuss them openly.
16: An outgoing Tennis Australia boss, Craig Tiley, says he was on Novak Djokovic's side during his deportation saga in 2022. Tiley's told The Age the Joker did everything that was asked of him.
13: Harvey Norman Computers Gladstone has all your home security needs.
16: Australia are women's T20 world champions for a record seventh time after a dominant 7-wicket win over host England at Lord's. And audio thanks to Prime. Brazil and Norway are locked at nil-all at half-time in their round of 16 clash at the World Cup. And another big name's been bundled out of Wimbledon with top seed Aryna Sabalenka going down in straight sets to Naomi Osaka. That's the latest news and sport.
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13: 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Your weather now.
0: Fine at the moment. There is a slight chance of a shower later and some cloudy conditions. Strong wind warning with temps today between 22 and 24 degrees. Currently, Gladstone, pretty steady all morning on 17.
13: You're waking up with Hammer and a better brekkie on the reef thanks to Reef City Motors on 4CC.
0: Feels like 14 though with the strong wind warning.
13: Are you up to the test? Call now to play 4CC's $1,000 Minute. Sarge has the questions. You've got the challenge. 10 questions in 60 seconds. Hammo's, well, Hammo.
19: He's just starting the clock.
13: 4CC's $1,000 Minute. Thanks to Harvey Norman Gladstone. 49722 700 to play.
0: Good morning, Sarge.
20: Good morning.
0: How was your weekend?
20: Good.
0: Yeah? Mm-hmm. Much on after we did the live broadcast at Solar Power Glass?
20: No, not really. Yeah.
0: I've got to share a story with everybody. I'll do that after we do the $1,000 minute.
20: Okay.
0: I was in disbelief and shock.
20: Okay.
0: After being forced to watch something.
20: Right.
0: Over the weekend, on Sunday, actually yesterday.
20: All right.
0: So I'll share that with you very soon. But we'll get into our 4CC. Harvey Norman, $1,000 minute. Caller?
20: Seven.
0: And it's pretty easy this morning, guys. Being it a is. Monday, she's being very soft. 4972700, caller seven. You will be playing. If you beat me or equal my score, what will we give them today?
20: A couple of burgers.
0: A
20: couple of rounds of golf.
0: Or a couple of rounds of golf. You'll have a choice there. 4972700, ring three right now, caller seven. You will be playing our 4CC Harvey Norman $1,000 minute. 4CC.

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2: We have Lainey playing this morning. Hi, Lainey.
3: Hi, Sarge. How are you?
2: Good.
0: Beautiful weekend.
3: Oh, a little bit sick, unfortunately, but made the best of what I could.
0: Oh, that's not good. It's a beautiful weekend. Good to be out.
3: Yeah.
0: Oh, well. All right. Well, I got...
2: Eight.
3: Oh, gosh.
0: All right. So you'll have a choice of a couple of burgers or a couple of rounds of golf down at beautiful Agnes Water, 1770 golf course and driving range. Beautiful golf course. You ready to go?
3: Oh, let's give it a crack.
0: Okay. Good luck with it all.
3: Thank you.
2: Name something you dress up to go to.
3: Halloween party.
2: Where did we do a live broadcast from on Saturday?
3: Solar Heart Energy.
2: A wedding ring is traditionally worn on which hand?
3: The left hand.
2: Which past US president is often referred to as JFK?
3: John F. Kennedy.
2: How many sides does an octagon have?
3: Eight.
2: What do you call a baby pig?
3: A baby what, sorry?
2: Pig.
3: Piglet.
2: Which letter is next to Z on a standard keyboard?
3: D.
2: True or false, the Indian Ocean separates us from Africa?
3: True.
2: In The Simpsons, what is Mr. Burns' first name?
3: Monty.
2: Who owns and manages the Fitzroy to Gladstone pipeline project?
3: Monadelphus, I'm not sure.
2: Well, good. That's all of them. With a bit of time.
0: Yeah, got that. How many do you think that you got?
3: Not that many, unfortunately.
0: All right, let's see. Let's go.
2: Okay, name something you dress up to go to. You said a Halloween party. Where did we do a live broadcast from on Saturday?
0: Oh, yeah, you got this totally wrong. It's Solar Power Gladstone that we
3: went to. No, I knew it was solar something.
0: Yeah, no.
2: A wedding ring is traditionally worn on which hand? You said the left. Which past US president is often referred to as JFK? You said John F. Kennedy. That's correct. How many sides does an octagon have? You answered eight. Correct.
0: That was an easy one.
2: Yeah.
0: Octopus got eight arms.
2: What do you call a baby pig? You said a piglet. It is a piglet.
0: Mm-hmm.
2: Which letter is next to Z on a standard keyboard? You answered D. Is X.
0: And I even got that one right. I'm trying not to look at the keyboard.
2: I was watching you.
0: Sarge was watching me to make sure I wasn't trying to look at the keyboard.
2: Yeah, you did well.
0: But I looked at the left-hand one, not the right-hand one. Did it?
2: No, you were looking at me. I made sure.
0: Okay, yep.
2: True or false, the Indian Ocean separates us from Africa. You said true. In The Simpsons, what is Mr. Burns' first name? You said Monty. Yeah, correct. Monty Montgomery.
0: Is that's it?
2: Yeah.
0: Okay.
2: It's the same.
0: I just said Graham.
2: Yeah, you don't watch it, so you wouldn't know.
0: No.
2: And who owns and manages the Fitzroy to Gladstone pipeline project? I don't know what you said here.
0: Yeah, and it wasn't Gladstone
2: it wasn't,
0: Area
2: no.
0: Water Board,
2: the answer
0: board,
2: is
0: though.
2: Gladstone Area Water Board, so yeah. You got that wrong.
3: Oh, bugger.
2: Well, you got...
0: How many?
2: Seven.
0: Ah, unlucky.
2: So one off, beating Hamo.
3: Bugger.
0: There were some easy ones for me there, though. All right. Hey, thank you.
2: Thanks for playing. Lainey.
3: No worries. Thank you very much.
0: See ya. Tomorrow morning, we'll bring it back. The 4CC Harvey Norman $1,000 Minute. I'll share that story with you. Yeah, so my sister
2: my sister
0: coming to town yesterday. I'll share it with you in just a moment. Okay.
2: Sure.
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10: I have to share this story.
11: What is it?
10: Well, my sister came to town yesterday.
11: Yeah.
10: And she took over the TV straight away, straight onto Netflix.
11: Yeah.
10: She said, you have to watch this show. You have to watch this show. It is just the best show.
11: What was it?
10: I'll tell you in a moment.
11: Okay.
10: She said, we will watch it. The family watches it at home. My daughters watch it. Sisters, other sisters watch it. It's just like a big thing.
11: Mm-hmm.
10: Throughout this whole show, like I watched an episode and a half with her, every time there was a couple together, they were gazing into each other's eyes. It's a TV, it's a series. And they were saying how beautiful each one of them were and how lovey they are and kiss, and, you know, and then it'd move on to an elderly couple and the same sort of thing. And then it'd go back to, I think, the main couple. And then straight away they're doing like gone to a rodeo or something. And then they've turned around and he's wearing a cowboy hat. And she's gone, oh, how gorgeous you look. Oh, how lovey-dovey. Kiss. And then it goes to another lady who was kissing another guy and looking into his eyes and saying how much she loved him. But then in the next episode she's with another bloke saying how much she loved him. And then the other main couple come back. And they're at a bar that he owns or something like that, and how everything's going to change and something like, oh, how wonderful that is that it's going to change. Looking into each other's eyes again, oh, you're so gorgeous. And
11: yeah.
10: It made me sick.
11: What was it?
10: Virgin River. I don't know.
11: I haven't seen it.
10: It's like it has to be the worst TV. And for a bloke, I don't know, is there any men out there that, mate, is it just me? I'm not really putting any rubbish on anybody.
11: Emmett wouldn't be into that at all.
10: Well, I didn't. And my sister's going, oh, come down and sit down and watch it. I'm just going, I'm not watching any more of this rubbish.
11: I think it's definitely a woman thing, maybe.
10: It was every scene was a lovey-dovey, even with the oldies that were in there, you know. It's like they...
11: Bit much.
10: Walking through a maze or something.
11: Yeah.
10: It just blew... Why do people watch that?
11: I don't know.
10: Maybe somebody can give us a call.
11: I haven't seen it, so I can't, I can't tell you.
10: Has anybody else watched it on Netflix? I have
11: heard of it, but I don't know what it's
10: about. I was shaking my head. I'm going, I don't believe it.
11: But you got through an episode and a half.
10: Well, only because my sister made me sit down beside her and watch.
11: Okay.
10: Watch it. And I'm going, within the first 15 minutes, I'm going, you're joking.
11: Mm.
10: You know, she just sit down and watch it. It gets better. It gets better.
11: It just
10: got bloody worse. Does anybody watch that? Are you game to give me a call? 4972700. But are you into that type of thing, Sarge?
11: No. Not if it's every single scene.
10: It was awful. Really.
11: Not much storyline.
10: And apparently it's a big hit TV show.
11: I have heard of it. It's got quite a few seasons. I know that. I've never watched it.
10: Yeah, I don't know. I don't know what season we were watching, but yeah, it was just, I don't believe that. Anyway. Oh, now I've got to play a lovey-dovey song right here. Yep, beautiful. Give us a call. Let me know if you do watch that show. I promise I'll be nice. I'm just curious today. 4CC. Good morning.

0: we'll see.
1: Better music and more of it. Jacinta. Just sent me, oh, Botox Johnny, go away with your from Barod. Your comment. Jacinta just sent me an email, said, Hamo, yes, that Virgin River is probably the worst TV show that she's seen. Worse than Days of Our Lives. So I don't know if, didn't see much of Days of Our Lives. Mum loved it, Days of Our Lives, but I think that's pretty bad if you think it's worse than Days of Our Lives. Yeah, just shock it. Our news coming up shortly for you. Monkeys right now. One you can sing along to early this morning. 26 past 7, 4 double C. Oh.

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1: Right across central Queensland, your very own. A better music, more of it. More coming up very shortly. Macca from the Baroran Hotel. Our footy tipping for over the weekend. And state member for Gladstone, Glenn Butcher, will be on the show as well.
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9: Good morning. Joseph Price with your local news. A man and woman have been charged over a property crime spree in the Gladstone region. It's alleged a 30-year-old woman and a 40-year-old man were involved in a number of property crimes throughout the region, particularly a retail centre in Clinton. The woman tried to flee from police on the Dawson Highway and enter moving vehicles before she was arrested. Meanwhile, the man was found at a makeshift campsite in thick bushland with stolen property found at the scene as well. They've been charged with a combined 34 offences and will both face court next month. A $15 million investment will see a Central Queensland mine reopen after more than 40 years. The reopening of the Mount Chalmers mine near Rockhampton could see hundreds of workers return to the site. Q Mines will operate the mine, with the investment allowing the company to accelerate its plans to unlock more than 19 million tonnes of mineral resources containing copper, gold, zinc and silver. Yeppoon SES has been awarded two new emergency response vehicles. They'll be used for a wide range of operational activities, including disaster response, land searches, training exercises, and transporting personnel and equipment to isolated communities during emergency events. Livingston Deputy Mayor Pat Eastwood says it's vital that SES crews have the best equipment available to them.
10: We're a huge council. We cover 11,500 square miles or square kilometres, and we have so many natural disasters in this area, and it's essential, whether it's a flood, cyclone or bushfire or whatever the occurrence might be, that our SES volunteers have the best available equipment to help us as a community.
9: and the Capras have notched a third straight win, beating the first place Falcons on the Sunshine Coast. 30-20 was the final score, with a strong second half setting up Central Queensland for a win on Saturday night. Coach Lionel Harbin says the team's been hitting their strides the last few weeks.
0: Yeah, I just thought we had a bye and we didn't come back from that bye very well. We had a couple of losses and sort of just went away from our style of footy and the way we wanted to play. And, you know, we're able to get that back in a really good, gritty win against South a couple of weeks ago. And, you know, we've just sort of built on that over the last couple of weeks as well.
9: The Capras face the Ipswich Jets this week and could move into third spot if they win.
2: National news now.
5: Hi there, I'm Matt McDonald. Labor MPs are defending Anthony Albanese after he was accused of degrading comments in a podcast. The PM has been condemned for declaring he'd choose to have sex with Kylie Minogue should his marriage end. But speaking to Seven, Labor frontbencher Tanya Plibersek has dismissed the criticism.
11: What I'd say on women's equality in this country is that no government's been better for it and no Prime Minister's been better for it.
5: Meantime, Anthony Albanese will today sign a new regional security agreement with Fiji. The PM touched down in the island nation late yesterday. The move comes amid growing concern about China's influence in the Pacific. Representatives from Meta will be grilled today at the Royal Commission into Anti-Semitism. It comes as research found online hate surged in the aftermath of the Bondi terror attack. And new figures due later this week are expected to show the federal government's falling behind its target of building 1.2 million homes over 5 years. That's despite an increase in construction activity.
2: Harvey Norman Furniture Gladstone. Outdoor dining and lounges to suit all events.
5: Australia has claimed a record seventh Women's T20 World Cup with a 7-wicket win over England. Captain Sophie Molyneux telling the ABC it's been a special day.
12: 30,000 here at Lord's and we're able to get one over the home team in England. We play a wonderful game today and I'm so proud.
5: Port Adelaide's 21-point win over North Melbourne set a new record with 71 free kicks paid during the game. And the Dolphins' 8-game winning streak is over, going down 13-12 to the Knights. That's the latest news and sports.
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1: Weather. Morning to the team at Tintmaster. A fine day. Slight chance of a shower along the coast. Strong wind warning though. Our temps between 22 and 24 in Gladstone at the moment on 17.
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1: Coming up shortly, State Member for Gladstone, Glenn Butcher. Macca from the Baroran Hotel. We'll find out how the footy tipping went over the weekend. Countdown to Origin on two, eh? 2 days away. Can't wait. The big decider. 4CC.

0: 4CC, great song, Ice House. Great Southern Land. Better music, more of it. Hello to the state member for Gladstone, Glenn Butcher. Hello, mate.
1: Hey, good morning, Hamo. How is everyone today?
0: A bit better than Broncos fans, but yeah.
1: Oh, no comment. No comment.
0: Sorry, mate.
1: Terrible.
0: How good was it at the Queen's, though?
1: It was good, mate. Yeah, the Gladstone regional area came together for the Broncos. We call ourselves Broncos 4680 now.
0: Uh-huh.
1: Yeah, it was good. And the Queen's Hotel put on a bit of a feed for us, so that was really nice of them. But, it was just good to have everyone there and commiserating together when it was all over.
0: Mm-hmm. Fair enough. Let's hope we're not commiserating on Wednesday.
1: No, I don't think so. I think we're in with a pretty good show on Wednesday. The team's pretty firing pretty well under Billy Slater, and I think he'll pick the best team. And hopefully we get to see Reece Walsh get on the field late and score a couple of goals.
0: Never say never, mate. It's too state of origin. It just every game surprises everybody. So never say never. But with the state of origin, mate, you're giving away some hats.
1: Yeah, I've been collecting a few different hats, and we have in Parliament what would they call parliamentary friends of groups. And every time I go to a parliamentary friends of rugby league, often with the Queensland Rugby League there. They put out a heap of hats and merch, so I've been collecting them for a little while. So I've got about 5 or 6 hats to give away, State of Origin hats. So we'll put that up on my Facebook page on probably today or tomorrow. If you're interested in a State of Origin hat, get on and put your bid in. I think normally we go with what the score is that Queensland's going to score, and then we'll draw the winners out of those.
0: Okay, good. All right, we'll do that. Make sure you do that before the game on Wednesday.
1: Just check your Facebook page.
0: Yep, cool. Yep. Glenn Butcher MP. Right here, mate, you've got a busy week. You got a meeting today with the GRT, with the CEO, brand new CEO.
1: Yeah, Gladstone Region Engaging in Action Together. A lot of people might not have heard of them, but they're a social group that's been put together with community members, and what they do is basically capture a heap of data of what's needed in our community, and then utilise that data and all that information that's come in to talk to councils and to governments around what that means for a community and how that can get funded. So some of their priorities are, housing, which we understand is really important for a lot of people. But there's also the things about kids, getting prep ready for school, that engagement to make sure that they're ready to go to school, and to also, what they need to be ready for it. And, a lot of families, with cost of living are struggling. And it's just about capturing all that data of what that needs and what that looks like. So fantastic group in Gladstone. They chip away in the background.
0: Good on them.
1: But the work that they do is really, really important for us, and particularly as politicians, to get that information so we can go to government and say, hey, there's a real need for this in Gladstone. We've identified it. The data's there in front of you. We need help and funding. So, good group.
0: All right, great. Now, mate, you're preparing for the estimates about the budget, what the state government has handed down. So,
1: a bit of a process, Hamo. It's obviously we went through the budget not last week, the week before, and now it's our time to, and as a shadow minister for police, corrective services, and sport, it's an opportunity to really grill the government on their decisions and their funding that they've done in this budget. So, obviously, with my shadow portfolios, we'll be making sure that, we're asking those questions around, obviously we know the crime is still a huge factor in Queensland, and particularly regional Queensland, and our jails. We heard some commentary yesterday in and around, extension of adult crime, adult time. If here's all these breach, four-word slogan, breach bail, go to jail, but with very scant data and details on what that actually looks like. So I'm sure that we'll be utilising that opportunity during estimates to find out a little bit more about what that actually means and what it looks like. We know that our jails are, particularly our youth detention centres, are full. And sending more these people into jail, which if they've done the crime, they should be, certainly punished for that.
0: Yeah.
1: But when you announce a four-word slogan in relation to it and with no data and no detail, about what it actually looks like. People get a bit sceptical. So
0: we'll
1: wait and see. But, yeah, that's what estimates is all about, is about getting those questions and hopefully getting them answered.
0: Mate, energy projects, there's quite a bit going on. Can you give us an update on some of them, or what the outcomes may be?
1: Yeah, there's quite a few going on, Hamo, and this, I think the people of Gladstone, it's really important to keep them in the loop, because a lot of these companies are coming to town, and there's quite a few that are in process at the moment to get going on some of these large energy projects, and particularly the battery storage stuff, and then obviously the transmission lines and power lines and all that are happening in and around the region. We're talking like $500 million, I think, was in the budget this year to continue on with that work. But, you know, there's so many happening, and I just want to, I'm meeting with a group today who's got a lot of that information about who's who in the zoo and who's coming and who's investing and what they're doing. So it'd be a really good opportunity to find that out, and I'm sure next week we'll be able to give the listeners a bit of an update on, you know, what's actually happening,
0: awesome.
1: And particularly in the state development area. It's a huge investment by the governments from, you know, years ago. That's really starting to pay off now. A lot of these energy projects are happening in the state development area, so that's exactly what it was intended to do.
0: All right, good stuff. And finally, mate, to Camp Quality, Barefoot Bowls Day.
1: Yeah, that's it, Hamo. The Camp Quality, for those people who know about it or don't know about it, they do a lot of great work for sick kids, particularly to give them those experiences to, you know, either help them on their, you know, health journey, or to give them just a... and the family a couple of days off to go and actually do something somewhere else other than where you live. So Camp Quality really is an amazing organisation, been going on for a lot of years.
0: Mm-hmm.
1: So they're having a bowls day at Yarella Sports Club at the bowls arena there from 10 to 12 this Sunday. So if you're doing nothing, come on down, say good day, buy a few raffle tickets and help put some money into Camp Quality for those kids to have those experiences, which is absolutely amazing.
0: Great charity. All right, Butch, thank you, mate, for joining us.
1: Thanks, Hamo. Have a good week, everyone.
0: State Member for Gladstone, Glenn Butcher, joining us for Double Seed.
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0: 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So every week there's weekly specials, Wednesday, Thursdays, the market day specials, which I talk about on Wednesday and Thursday. Look, just so much there. And they are local. So get in and support the locals. Nick at a Night Owl, Dawson Highway open every day.
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0: Yeah, got to say good morning to everyone at Baroran and particularly your favourite.
11: Have you heard about the lonesome loser beaten by the Queen of Hearts every time?
0: Morning, Macca.
12: Good morning, Hammo. That's one of my favourite songs.
0: Do you remember who you were tipping against? Because I've forgotten. I didn't write down their name.
12: I'm not sure, mate, but I know they won.
0: Well, they did. They got three.
12: Yeah, I know. Fancy beating me on three.
0: And you got two.
12: I was pretty close.
0: You got two. I only got two as well.
12: It was a very weird round. I didn't have a lot of purpose off for some reason.
0: Yeah. It's a bit tough to really pick winners and losers when they're state of origin around, but
12: That's right. You don't really know. If you don't follow that team, you don't know who they're missing and who they've got.
0: Was it Maddie from Mara? Might have been Maddie from Mara.
12: Might have been.
0: Anyway, he's got $50 to spend at the Baroran Hotel, and the listener this week will be tipping against me for $50. And then if they don't win, it'll jackpot. Yours don't jackpot much, do they? No.
12: What are you trying to say, Hammo?
0: Nothing.
12: Nothing.
0: Okay. Now Monday, I'm not going to even ask what your lunch specials are. I know sirloin chips and salad for $25 because you don't know on Mondays.
12: I don't. Mm. But I do know that the sirloin chips and salad come with a free gravy.
0: Right. Good.
12: Yeah, if you don't want the gravy, it's no extra.
0: Okay. Let's get out of here. I've got to go.
12: Before you go, Hammo.
0: Right.
12: You know, because I'm...
0: Number one pub in Baroran and everybody. Yeah, sorry.
12: Yeah. That's all right. Guess what this week is? It's a week. It's wedding week.
0: Wedding week?
12: Yeah, wedding week.
0: Didn't we do something on weddings last month?
12: I don't know. This is Googling. I just Google up. It's wedding week.
0: What site do you use?
12: I can't tell you. It's a secret. Because then you'll Google it and know what I'm talking about. And no one knows what I'm talking about, see?
0: I'm sure you did something with weddings last month.
12: Really? Well, it might be wedding day or something, but this is wedding week. And I remember I got married on the 28th of February and I should have made it the 29th.
0: Oh, no. I had a quiet wedding.
12: Did you really?
0: Yeah, I didn't go. See ya.
12: All right. Bye.
0: Bye. 4CC.

0: save. Whoa. 8 o'clock news coming up next. We'll straight into the 4CC Classic Camping Centre glamping wheel. And the Mayor of Rockhampton, Tony Williams, on the show. He'll be joining us in about 15 minutes from now. 4CC.
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8: Good morning. Joseph Price with your local news. A man's been charged after an alleged hit-and-run crash left another man trapped inside his vehicle at Bursacar. Around quarter to 10 Saturday night, a red Holden Colorado and blue MG ZST collided at the intersection of Elphinstone Street and Water Street, with the Holden fleeing the scene. A woman in her 30s and a man in his 20s were in the MG and needed to be taken to hospital with non-life-threatening injuries. Police later arrested a 26-year-old Kiwana man and issued him multiple fines, including for careless driving and leaving the scene of a crash, as well as charging him with drink driving. He's due in court later this month. A man's been airlifted to hospital after suffering chemical burns at Heron Island. CAP Rescue were called to the scene just before 10 a.m. yesterday and treated the man who had suffered burns to his eyes. He was then airlifted to Gladstone Base Hospital in a stable condition. 66 new recruits are stepping into frontline policing across Queensland as part of the latest cohort of graduates. The new constables bring experience from defence, trades, teaching and community services and will soon be on the beat statewide, with six on their way to Capricorn. Police Minister Dan Purdy says every graduation means more boots on the ground supporting community safety.
9: This takes to over 1,900 new constables we've sworn into the Queensland Police Service since we came to government just over 18 months ago. We made a commitment to rebuild the front line after Labor's decade of decline, and tonight is another example of that.
8: And the Capras have toppled the ladder-leading Falcons, beating them 30-20 on the Sunshine Coast. It's Central Queensland's third straight win and puts them in fifth spot with six games left to play before finals. Coach Lionel Harbin says he was proud of his side's efforts.
4: Yeah, I just thought actually it was a really good contest. You know, both sides were going at it. You know, it was a tough battle there for a long period of time. And, you know, I just thought we got a bit of momentum there halfway through the second half on the, you know, the back of, you know, probably the Falcons' ill-discipline, and we're able to capitalise. And like I said, they're a good side, and, you know, we're just really happy that we were able to come here and get the win.
1: National News now.
5: Hi there, I'm Matt McDonald. The PM is under fire for claiming critics of the federal budget are barely coherent. The comments have been interpreted as being directed at small business, which Labor denies. But One Nation MP Barnaby Joyce has told Seven it's still a slap in the face.
6: When you hear a Prime Minister of Australia on the back of what we were just speaking about formally, talking about the issues of small businesses, barely coherent noise. That's the respect that they get.
5: Meantime, the PM has begun a three-day trip to the Pacific to boost ties in the region and stop the growing influence of China. Anthony Albanese will sign a new security agreement with Fiji today. In the US, eight people, including four children, have been wounded after a shooting during a July 4 celebration in Brooklyn. And experts believe the slump in auction clearance rates will continue after the third straight week where less than half of all properties were sold. Only 49.8% of properties up for auction last week ended up going under the hammer.
1: Bridge to Heaven, Gladstone's only locally owned and operated pet crematorium.
5: A 100-run partnership between Beth Mooney and Phoebe Litchfield has helped steer Australia to a 7-wicket win over England and another T20 World Cup. It's the Aussies' 7th title. Novak Djokovic has broken Roger Federer's record for the most men's singles wins at Wimbledon, racking up his 106th victory overnight. And the AFL set to collect a massive $31,000 in fines after Saturday's very spiteful clash between the Suns and the Pies. That's the latest news and sport.
1: Bridge to Heaven, Gladstone's only locally owned and operated pet crematorium. 4CC. Weather.
0: Mostly fine, a little bit of cloud this afternoon and a slight chance of a shower. Strong wind warning for the next 24 hours. Today's top temperatures ranging from 22 up to 24 degrees after midday, and currently Gladstone pretty steady on 17 degrees.
1: It's Hammo's better brekkie on the reef.
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0: 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It's Monday. It's 8 past 8.
1: 4CC is glamping it up with a 4CC Gladstone Camping Centre glamping wheel. 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
0: We're doing a live broadcast there in a poor Saturday, 2 weeks. Big, big, big day at Gladstone Camping Centre. You'll have to come over from Facing Island, Noel.
2: I've been there numerous occasions, so if I'm in town, I'll certainly pop in.
0: Well, it's going to be a big cook-up, smokers. They do this once a year. It's a big event, heaps of prizes, and you can come along and sample some food that are cooked up in smokers and on barbecues and have a look at a whole heap of other things. So, Saturday, 2 weeks, mate.
2: Sounds good. I'll come over for lunch.
0: Might as well. All right. What would you like off the wheel? We have Weber smoker, snow boots, Austral tent suede, campfire cast iron cookware, a gazebo, Austral camp chair, Icy Tech cooler, Auspic smoker, Yeti water bottle, or camp fridge.
2: Well, you spin it wherever it lands, I'll be happy with that.
0: Yeah, I've heard that before in 30 years, mate. Give me $1 for every time I've heard it. How's that sound?
2: All right.
0: My
2: granddaughter's heading to the snow, so how about we just settle for snow boots?
0: Okay. Good luck. You can grab them at Glacier Camping Centre. Here we go. Landed on Weber smoker again.
2: That was going to be my choice.
0: Oh, see ya. Bye, mate. Tomorrow morning, all back again. The 4CC, Gladstone Camping Centre, glamping wheel, and everything that you need or want for camping, for outdoors. 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I

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1: Hammo on 4CC.
2: Yeah, and they're local too. Very important with the Hearing Centre, Gladstone at 34 Tank Street. Mayor of Rockhampton, Tony Williams. Hello, Tony.
3: Yeah, good morning, Emma, and good morning to all your listeners.
2: Now, busy time with the budgets, mate, working towards everything to roll in with the ratepayers and everything?
3: Yeah, it's just an added level that we work through this time of the year, and it's going through line by line in our capital and operational budgets and looking how we can tighten the belt. We know that it's a difficult time for many of the ratepayers, and we try to make sure that we provide the services that the community expects, but working on how we can look to make savings during this process. Right. So it is very time-consuming when we travel through documents and presentations, which take up a lot of time, and questions and answers to all those to those issues. So, yeah, busy time, but that limits the time we can get out and enjoy our lovely time of the year, so yeah. Which is really good for the tourism and the growth of the area as well.
2: Anyway. Well, that brings money into the town, mate, which does eventually help out with the budget to many aspects too. The more visitors you get, the better it's going to be.
3: Exactly. That's the thinking, and we want to make sure we can grow those visitors and people moving to the region. So we know what a lovely location we all have in central Queensland, and yeah, that message is starting to get out with the growth that we're seeing over the last few years.
2: Rockhamptonregion.qld.gov.au, everybody, if you want to jump onto the website and have a look at some of the beautiful attractions around the Rockhampton region. While we're on tourism, mate, now some infrastructure for a dump point for caravans.
3: Yeah, exactly. New tourism infrastructure is meeting that growing demand, like we mentioned, that people are hitting the retirement age, or families deciding to get the caravan and travel in that space. So we know Tom Busby's running a campaign through Advance Rockhampton about exactly that.
2: Sure.
3: But what is needed in a number of those spaces are dump points, RV dump points. So we're retiring a dump point at the Nuttall Street location at the Music Bowl. And moved and built a brand new one down near the Heritage Village there beside the shopping centre and the tourist attraction of the Heritage Village. And we believe that facility is designed to encourage more travellers to stay longer in the region and explore Rockhampton. So, and when the ring road is complete in a couple of years' time, they won't need to backtrack to get into that one.
2: No.
3: So that adds to the other two locations we have in the region. That's at the Capricorn Spire Tourist Information Centre there in Gladstone Road, and also the Gracemere Cedric Park facility out near the pool there. So they're catering for the travelling public, and we want to make sure that those people enjoy their time while they're here and get out to a lot of those attractions, as we mentioned, and enjoy their stay while they're here.
2: Mm. Doing your bit for the environment and so forth, mate, by planting some new trees and greening things up a little bit more.
3: Yeah, that's right, Hemo. It's all about greening the area and growing the number of trees we have in the region. That adds for a cooler future for us as well, because these trees will grow. They are to over 15 metres tall. So there was over 300 of those planted across 12 parks and pathways and nature strips in our region, which adds to our annual tree planting program.
2: Yeah.
3: And helping increase shade and improving the aesthetics and creating a cooler community space in a number of these areas for everyone to enjoy. So some of those locations were Cedric Archer Park, Dorothy Ball Park and Little Cunningham Park and Stanley Park, just to name a few. So we'll continue with that program as we lead into National Tree Day, which is always very popular with our community, getting out and helping improve the environment with a number of these shade trees that we provide.
2: Yeah. My community systems program or community system program, applications are open for that. Is that right? Or?
3: Yes, that's right. It's, we're reaching the end of the last round of the community systems program, which is about to close at the 10th of July. So any community clubs, sporting groups or non-for-profit organisations, it's a great opportunity to secure some funding for their next project or event. So we have a number of informations there, and the program supports hundreds of local groups over the recent years, and it's a valuable initiative that we see helping those clubs, achieve what they're aiming to do for our community. Yeah. So that's really what we would like to see and help. And it's pretty straightforward application, and just jump on council's website and you can find all the information that you need there.
2: Rockhamptonregion.qld.gov.au. And finally, mate, how did the Maroons Fan Day go?
3: Oh, look, absolutely fantastic. Yep. It was exceeded my expectations as we head into the decider on Wednesday night. It was great for the locals to rub shoulders and get the signatures off those players and just show their support. And I think we bleed Maroon up this neck of the woods, Hemo, and yep. It was great to see that the community jumped on board to do that, and really looking forward to a Queensland result in the decider. So thank you again to Westpac for their support in that funding, QRL and the Brown Park Trust and the people that pulled it all together. So council was happy to jump on board and support funding for that initiative as well.
2: Yeah.
3: So it was great to see it happen.
2: Yeah, bleed Maroon, mate. That's what we do up here, and go to the Maroons on Wednesday night, the decider in Brisbane. Lang Park, I still can't call it Suncorp, but it's Suncorp Stadium. I better do the right thing. But I think to a lot of us, it's always going to be Lang Park. All right, mate. Thank you very much.
3: Okay, always a pleasure, Emma. We'll talk soon. Thanks, mate. You. Bye.
2: Mayor of Rockhampton, Tony Williams. And don't forget to find out what's happening around the school holidays, things you can do, the programs that they've got going, the community program that you can apply for, everything. Just go to rockhamptonregion.qld.gov.au. Find out all the info there, right? Morning, everybody in Rocky on 1584. Beautiful morning. Top of 24, currently 17. Bit windy, but hey, you'll get through it. 4CC Toto, hold the line now with better music and more of it.

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0: Boy, I think Graham McVean's going to pop in from Gladstone Bowls Club. They've got quite a bit going on over the next few weeks. We'll find out more. Susie Quattro with Chris Norman coming up, a bit of Michael Jackson, and a Hall & Oates also along the way on 4CC.
2: Is that alarm just not doing the job it should? 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Just after six, Hammo's rose two songs into the ring. 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And it's up to you to call the winner. Yeah! 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We power up your picks straight out of the 6:30 news. 4CC's Hammo's Heartstarter. Thanks to Solar Power Gladstone. 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
9: Good morning. Joseph Price with your local news. Two people have been charged with 34 property crime offences in the Gladstone region. It's alleged a 30-year-old woman and a 40-year-old man were involved in a number of property crimes throughout the region, particularly a retail centre in Clinton. The pair have both been arrested, with the woman facing 20 charges, while the man was charged with 14 offences. They'll both face court next month. A central Queensland mine is set to reopen after more than 40 years. The state government has invested $15 million into the Mount Chalmers mine near Rockhampton, which could see hundreds of workers return to the site. Q Mines will operate the mine, with the investment allowing the company to accelerate its plans to unlock more than 19 million tonnes of mineral resources containing copper, gold, zinc and silver. Queensland has added 66 new police officers to its frontline, continuing a major recruitment surge that has delivered more than 1,900 officers since 2024. The graduates will be posted across the regions, including six in Capricornia. Their ages range from 19 to 55, and the recruits bring a wide mix of professional experience. Premier David Crisafulli says it's a reflection of the men and women willing to keep our communities safe.
10: Things like this are really special. It shows the kind of men and women who put their hand up to serve their community, and I love nothing more than seeing the next generation of that blue family who want to make that thin blue line a little safer for the community.
9: And two new emergency response vehicles have been given to Yeppoon SES. The newly acquired vehicles have been fitted with a range of essential accessories, including heavy-duty trays, ladder racks, winches, light bars, upgraded suspension and electric brake controllers. Yeppoon SES local controller Mark Smalley says it's a major boost to their volunteer operations and emergency response capability.
11: It allows us to go to greater numbers of jobs, activations in the area, and get the people to our volunteers into the crucial areas that we need to get those people. It also allows us having the ute capacity to be able to also take storm pods and other equipment as well to these much needed areas.
2: National News now.
12: Hi there, I'm Matt McDonald. The Prime Minister has apologised over comments made about Kylie Minogue in a podcast. Anthony Albanese revealed he'd choose the pop princess to sleep with if his marriage ended, with the comments labelled degrading. The PM's office has released a statement this morning saying he unequivocally apologises. Labor MPs insist the PM's criticism of coverage of the federal budget was not aimed at small business. Anthony Albanese claimed critics of the budget were barely coherent. Labor frontbencher Tanya Plibersek has told Nine small business was not the target of the comments.
13: This budget had $3.8 billion of new tax cuts and new investments for Australian businesses, and it'd be terrific if media organisations actually shared some of those.
12: And representatives from Meta will be grilled today at the Royal Commission into Anti-Semitism. It comes as research finds online hate surged in the aftermath of the Bondi terror attack.
2: 4CC, your sport now. A man's toy shop. 450 gram grease cartridge from $10.
12: A boil over at the World Cup with five-time chance Brazil out of this year's tournament. Norway winning 2-1 to advance to the quarters with Erling Haaland the hero again.
14: The greatest Viking victory. Norway break new ground. Haaland has blown away Brazil.
12: That's the call on SBS, and celebrations are continuing for Australia's women's cricket team after beating England by 7 wickets to claim the T20 World Cup. That's the latest news and sport.
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0: Just open their doors. Fine. Beautiful day. There is a slight chance of a shower along the coast, maybe later today. Looks like it's more aimed towards Yeppoon and Emu Park by the looks of the radar. Hit and miss, see how it goes. Top temps of between 22 and 24. Strong wind warning currently in Gladstone on 17 degrees.
2: It's Hammo's better brekkie on the reef for Reef City Motors on 4CC.
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0: 4 double C. Better music, more of it. We heard the state member for Gladstone, Glenn Butcher, speak about this. It's Rodham Sevener hosting a Barefoot Bowls fundraiser for Camp Quality. It's on Sunday at Urala Bowls Club. 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Oh, yeah, I need a tattoo. 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But it is on this Sunday from 10 o'clock at Urala Sports Club.
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0: Heading towards top temperatures today are between 22 and 24 degrees. Very nice. Strong wind warning, but that will drop a little bit by tomorrow and also into Wednesday, and around 16, 17 degrees right across CQ at the moment. 14 to 9, Monday morning. Better music, more of it. 4CC.

0: Robert Palmer, back, Ace of Loving You across CQ and our Discovery Coast 4CC. Coming up to our 9 o'clock news with Joppy and the team, but they're on Origin, the tennis. There was an upset in the tennis. What's happening over in the US? The Prime Minister in a little bit of trouble as well. And we've got quite a bit of local news coming up too. Backham Turner Overdrive for John Farnham in the next half hour. Backstreet Boys and also the police. And Aaron Stevens with On This Day, thanks to my bank, Bendigo Community Bank, will also be coming up in the next hour. It's The Breakfast Show. Thanks to Reef City Motors. The news up shortly. 4CC.
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0: Yeah, should we go for the Roosters? 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
12: Good morning. Joseph Price with your local news. An accused drink driver has been charged after an alleged hit-and-run crash left a man trapped inside his vehicle at Bursacar. Around 9:45 Saturday night, a red Holden and a blue MG collided at the intersection of Elphinstone Street and Water Street, with the Holden fleeing the scene. A woman in her 30s and a man in his 20s were in the MG and needed to be taken to hospital with minor injuries. Police later arrested a 26-year-old Kiwana man and issued him multiple fines, including for careless driving and leaving the scene of a crash, as well as charging him with drink driving. He's due in court later this month. A man has suffered chemical burns to his eyes at Heron Island. CAP Rescue were called to the scene just before 10 a.m. yesterday and treated the man. He was then airlifted to Gladstone Base Hospital in a stable condition. A boost for the Livingstone Shire's ability to respond to natural disasters, emergencies and community needs. Yeppoon SES is getting 2 new emergency response vehicles equipped with heavy-duty trays, ladder racks, winches, light bars, bars, upgraded suspension and electronic brake controllers. Member for Keppel, Nigel Hutton, says the investment would strengthen emergency preparedness across the region.
13: RSES are our angels in orange and quite often are called out in the worst of circumstances to support our community. Any investment that the Christopher Lee Government, that Livingston Shire Council can make to back our volunteers makes a big difference to them and has a huge return and benefit to our community.
12: And the Capras have notched a third straight win, beating the first place Falcons on the Sunshine Coast. 30-20 was the final score, with a strong second half setting Central Queensland up for the win on Saturday night. Coach Lionel Harbin says the team have been hitting their strides the last few weeks.
14: Yeah, I just thought we had a bye and we didn't come back from that bye very well. We had a couple of losses and sort of just went away from our style of footy and the way we wanted to play. And, you know, we're able to get that back in a really good, gritty win against South a couple of weeks ago. And, you know, we've just sort of built on that over the last couple of weeks as well.
12: The Capras face the Ipswich Jets this week and can move into third spot if they win.
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15: Hi there, I'm Matt McDonald. Deputy Prime Minister Richard Marles is defending Anthony Albanese's track record on women's issues after criticism over comments made on a podcast. The PM has apologised after choosing pop star Kylie Minogue to sleep with if his marriage ended. Marles has told the ABC the PM has always advanced women's issues.
16: Our Prime Minister is utterly committed to the place of women within our society and the elevation of women within our society. And I think that's the serious point to observe about the government that he leads.
15: Meantime, Anthony Albanese has begun a week of Pacific diplomacy as he tries to strengthen ties in the region and curb China's growing influence. The PM will sign a new security deal with Fiji today before heading to the Solomon Islands tomorrow. He'll then host the leaders of PNG and Tonga in Brisbane on Wednesday. And Donald Trump has confirmed he'll meet with Ukraine's President Volodymyr Zelensky on the sidelines of the NATO summit in Turkey this week. Trump's expected to arrive in Turkey tomorrow.
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15: Norway has advanced to the quarterfinals of the World Cup for the very first time after stunning Brazil 2-1. Erling Haaland scoring both goals for Norway. Australia's claimed its seventh Women's T20 World Cup, going through the tournament undefeated. The Aussies beating England by 7 wickets in this morning's final. And world number one, Aryna Sabalenka, is out of Wimbledon, going down in straight sets to Naomi Osaka, while Jannik Sinner and Novak Djokovic both advanced in the men's draw. That's the latest in news and sport.
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17: Fine days across the weekend. Gladstone a top of 26 today. Rockhampton 28. Banana Shire 28. Yeppoon 24. 1770. Agnes Water 22. The wind's variable below 10 knots today. Variable about 10 knots, becoming south to southeasterly at 10 to 15 knots tomorrow. And on Sunday, southeasterlies at 15 to 20 knots, increasing to 20 to 25 knots.
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0: The Police, Every Breath You Take, better music and more of it. It's a big weekend in rugby league, particularly for Brothers Gladstone, with the Old Boys weekend. Now, Friday kicks off. It's at RG's with the raffles and also beers. That'll be a fun evening. Players have to take it nice and easy because they've got a game on Saturday and then back to the shed. That's down at Blaine Park, and then Sunday's the recovery. 50 years of memories and, of course, endless years of brotherhood. And it's celebrating, well, 50 years. A-grade team, 76. A-grade team 40 years ago since winning the Gladstone Premiership, Callide Premiership. 1996, the under-19s. They won the extended league, and the reserve grade also won in 1996, winning the extended league and Gladstone Premierships. So it's all Friday, the kickoff at RG's with Liv and the team, and then Saturday's the game at Blaine Park, and then Sunday the recovery party. So the Brothers Old Boys weekend for local league across the region. Yeah, the old butcher stripes, eh? That's, I know, they're the most probably hated fraternity when it comes to rugby league in Queensland, but they're also the best, everybody. Got more members than anybody else. Got a bit of Alicia Bridges coming up soon, Bon Jovi, and our news headlines straight after that. 4CC.
1: 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To the

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0: 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We can work it out. The Beatles, a classic from then. Not-for-profit organisations, charities and fundraisers that might be being held or put together. You need a little bit of help, need to get the word out there. If you want to go to our events page on our website, so 4CC.com.au, click on events, fill out the details, and that will come back to us and we can promote the event for you or the fundraiser or if you need stuff, that type of thing. Please do that. 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We'll hear about it and we'll put the word out there for you. Aaron Stevens with On This Day, up shortly, thanks to My Bank, Bendigo Community Bank on 4CC.
1: 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So if it's happening in news locally, we've got you covered.
2: Lake Awonga is fully stocked with fish these school holidays. 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
9: Hi, looking back on July 6, the anniversary of the opening of Brisbane's Story Bridge.
10: The Story Bridge is Australia's longest cantilever bridge and an icon of Queensland since its opening on July the 6, 1940.
9: In 1957, a 15-year-old Paul McCartney met 16-year-old John Lennon at the St. Peter's Church Fete.
11: The thing I think impressed him most, I knew all the words.
12: I turned around to him right then on first meeting and said, do you want to join the group?
9: Another landmark moment in music happened in 1973 when Queen released their first single. And in 2003 at Wimbledon, the man now regarded as one of tennis's greatest ever, Roger Federer, broke through for his first Grand Slam title, defeating our own Mark Philippoussis.
13: Roger Federer goes to his knees this time as a Wimbledon champion.
9: Pretty special birthday to start us off on July 6. The current Dalai Lama is 91.
14: I think, generally speaking, never show anger, then I think something wrong.
9: Burt Ward, famous for playing Robin in the 60s series of Batman, turns 81.
15: Who holy, here we go again, Batman.
9: Special one for action superstar Sylvester Stallone. He's 80 today.
16: If I break, whatever, I ain't gonna fix it. Why bother?
9: Former US President George W. Bush is also 80.
17: I know the human being and fish can coexist peacefully.
9: Academy Award-winning Aussie actor Jeffrey Rush celebrates his 75th.
18: I'd also like to thank every Australian actor and theatre colleague I've ever worked with.
9: British comedian and star of Absolutely Fabulous, Jennifer Saunders, turned 68.
19: I think I'm now officially fatter sideways than I am front on.
9: Aussie singer-songwriter Rick Price is 65 today. Not a day goes by when not in a night. Dolphins coach and Super League winning coach with St. Helens, Christian Wolfe, is 51.
20: The way they keep fighting, the way they keep working for each other, that's why they won a grand final this year.
9: And very funny comedian and actor Kevin Hart turns 47.
21: So I feel like me being in the middle of this throws me in it, so let me exclude myself.
9: Finally, remembering the father of rock and roll, Bill Haley, was born on this day in 1925, died aged 55 in 1981. Think about that for a moment. Paul McCartney met John Lennon on Bill Haley's birthday. How about that? All on July 6.
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0: 4AA coming in after the news, and he'll take you through till the one. That's it for me. I'll be back again tomorrow. Hey, why is bacon called bacon and cookies called cookies when bacon is cooked and cookies are baked? Till tomorrow, take care. Be good. If not, be good at it. 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
6: Hi there, I'm Matt McDonald. Labor MPs are dismissing criticism of the PM and his comments about Kylie Minogue made in a podcast. Anthony Albanese chose the pop star to sleep with should his marriage end and has since issued an unequivocal apology. But Labor frontbencher Tanya Plibersek has told Seven there's nothing to it.
7: If what the Prime Minister is saying is that he's a fan of Kylie Minogue, I guess that puts him in
8: well,
7: a group
8: truly,
7: with millions of other Australians, including me. I'm a big fan of Kylie's as well.
6: The federal government insists a new security agreement due to be signed with Fiji today is not just about China. The PM is also set to meet with the leaders of the Solomon Islands, Tonga and PNG this week. Deputy PM Richard Miles has told the ABC China's growing influence in the Pacific is only part of it.
9: Part of it really is simply about fulfilling what it should be Australia's destiny to work with the countries of the Pacific around their development, and this is part of that.
6: Executives from Meta and Facebook will take the stand today at the Royal Commission into Anti-Semitism. It comes after the E-Safety Commissioner last week accused social media platforms of monetizing gore and fringe content. And Donald Trump has held phone calls with both Russian President Vladimir Putin and Ukraine's President Volodymyr Zelensky. Both leaders called to congratulate Trump and the US on America's 250th anniversary, while the Ukraine war was also discussed ahead of a crucial NATO summit this week.
10: Selling your car? David Grant Car Sales pays cash and comes to you.
0: 4CC Sport.
6: Brazil has failed to reach the quarterfinals of the World Cup for the first time since 1990. Norway knocking Brazil out of the tournament with a 2-1 win this morning. Mexico and England do battle in this morning's second game. Aussie women's cricket captain Sophie Molyneux described their T20 World Cup win as special after beating England by 7 wickets in this morning's final. And the Blues and Maroons are having their final major hitouts today ahead of Wednesday's State of Origin decider in Brisbane. That's the latest news and sport.
0: 4CC, your weather now. Allied Moving Services, the careful movers.